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1: You guys make me forget I'm at work sometimes. 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

0: Travis and Thomas Red. This is the Cat 98.7. I'm going to keep talking about rabies right now because we might as well continue with it being terrified. There was a family in New Jersey was attacked by a rabid beaver. Once they caught the beaver, they had to kill it. And they determined that it did have rabies, so they all had to go get vaccines. And once you get the vaccine, recovery is almost 100% every time.
1: What do you mean almost?
0: If you get it within the window. Well,
1: what do you mean?
0: I mean, you can never say 100% when it comes to medicine. So you got to be careful. But if you don't get the vaccine, it's 100% fatal. You will die. There's been no documented cases.
1: It's so scary to me.
0: Yeah.
1: Because your body's just literally like, no water for us.
0: Right.
1: And then once you start showing symptoms,
0: once the symptoms have started,
1: oh my God,
0: it's done.
1: I hate it.
0: You can't do it. Now, I want to talk about Moses, okay? Moses is a German shepherd.
1: Oh, I was like, if he had just parted the stream, it wouldn't have been a problem.
0: Probably beaver could have got there faster then, actually. He killed a rabid bobcat that attacked his owner during a Monday morning walk in Arizona.
1: Is Moses alive? Because I don't need you to bum me out right now.
0: Let me get to the rest of this.
1: I'm sorry.
0: That's okay. I know. It's a valid question.
1: DoesTheDogDie.com.
0: The woman told 12 News the animal jumped her in her neighborhood. The cat came at me. That's what they were calling the bobcat because she's hip, cool.
1: Yeah.
0: The cat came at me and jumped me, she recalled. I thought it was a coyote because we didn't have bobcats around here. So I pushed it away and it came right back. The bobcat scratched and knocked her down before Moses intervened, breaking the animal's neck in the driveway. Yeah, he did.
1: Oh, no, Moses.
0: She said, I was afraid. I kept saying, go, go, go to Moses. I wanted him to get away, but when I got back, he had killed the bobcat. Arizona Game and Fish confirmed the bobcat had rabies. I believe both the woman and the German Shepherd are fine.
1: Okay.
0: Okay.
1: The
0: German Shepherd.
1: He got the shot?
0: I think so.
1: Usually,
0: the dogs. Dogs already are vaccinated against rabies.
1: Yeah. Like my cat's vaccinated.
0: Yes.
1: So if Stitch got rabies and then bit my cat, would my cat be okay?
0: Fine.
1: Okay.
0: Totally fine. Stitch is not going to make it.
1: Well,
0: Oswald's going to be just fine, okay?
1: Trying to see if he's paying attention.
2: I am.
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0: Cat Country with Megan Maroney and Beautiful Things. Stitch had to leave the room, but I thought he would really enjoy, since we're talking about animals.
1: His rabies is kicking.
0: Rabid beavers. Moose, the German shepherd that saved the woman from the bobcat. And now kamikaze dolphins.
1: Are we allowed to say that?
0: We can.
1: Okay.
0: We can, yes. Kamikaze is simply a Japanese term.
1: Yeah.
0: That meant a divine wind, I believe is what it meant. And of course, it was used in World War II. Pilots made suicidal crashes into enemy targets from their plane.
1: Yeah.
0: But we're in such a weird time right now. Those of you that haven't noticed.
1: No, I haven't noticed anything.
0: Defense Secretary and Chairman of the Joint Chiefs of Staff were asked a question about whether or not they're using kamikaze dolphins in marine combat operations against Iran.
1: Are they? Why is that a question? Why are we talking about that? What do you mean?
0: Social media speculation arose. They did not confirm the use of such dolphins in combat. So you can take that for what it means when the government, when they won't either confirm or deny something, you know, then the answer is always in the affirmative at that point, right?
1: So what does that mean? Are we just...
0: Dolphins covered in bombs.
1: Oh.
0: Taking off after enemy whatever's
1: in
0: the water.
1: I don't know why I assumed they would just be like wearing like a plate of armor and just like...
0: That would be the cool part if a dolphin did that. But the Naval Information Warfare Center... We have trained dolphins and sea lions to detect mines. We've been doing that since 1959.
1: But then they can swim away, right? And be safe?
0: Yes, they are. They're totally safe. They just kind of point out where they are.
2: Are you talking about dolphins?
0: Dolphins have been trained to kill enemy divers with nose-mounted guns.
2: That's cool.
0: And explosives.
1: I wish I didn't think that was cool.
0: Although the Navy says that's not true.
1: Yeah, but that's again, also what I would say.
0: Right?
1: Also, they're called the Navy SEAL for a reason. No, wake up, people. Hello?
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6: At around 26 weeks, we knew that Curtis was going to be early. We just didn't know how early, and it was a battle to keep him in as long as possible. And at 28 weeks, 6 days, I had some complications, and I went to the hospital, and they did an emergency C-section, and Curtis was born at 1 pound, 6 ounces, and the doctor told us, as politely as he could, but he told us, you know, try not to get too attached because we're not making any promises here. His first 2 days of life was literally evaporating away until he started all of a sudden gaining weight. He got down to 1 pound, 2 ounces and before he started gaining weight, and he pulled through it. He's a fighter, obviously. He's fought for everything in life.
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16: From the Waring Sturgis Ford Weather Center, I'm meteorologist Amber Sky. Partly sunny this afternoon, with scattered showers and thunderstorms possible. Highs near 64. Mostly cloudy tonight, with a slight chance of rain, and lows around 43. Friday looks mostly sunny and warmer, with highs near 72.
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0: Luke Bryan going to be here this summer. You can get tickets to his show. I think he's here July 30th. You can go to monument.live and get tickets. That's Country Girl. Shake it for me on the cat. Remember when we were talking yesterday about the guy who had his girlfriend and his mom in the car?
1: Yeah.
0: Well, they were, who do you give the shotgun seat to, right? His girlfriend got in the seat, but his mom came up and said, no, I ride shotgun. The girl got mad, stormed off. The guy didn't know what to do. So, along those lines, there's another debate that's going viral online. A woman named Lizzie tweeted, I know this is unpopular, but I'll always be unattractive for a grown man to play video games.
2: Oh, I saw this. And
0: she said, hold on, let me finish the thing. She said, some women might be understanding or pretend like they don't care that you spend hours playing, but they do. It is extremely unattractive to women and will never not be, she said. 12 million views of this. And
2: see,
0: the firestorm started.
2: I feel like this is halfway down the middle, and they're not going to change the opinion of either or on either side. But to blanket statement and say that all women think that this is unattractive
0: right.
2: is just wrong. That's not real. But
0: and it shouldn't be.
2: And I'm sure there's a good percentage.
0: Mm-hmm.
2: Yeah, and that's fine. But there's also some girls out there that are hardcore gamers that more than dudes are.
0: Sure.
1: Yeah.
0: If you're dating somebody to play video games, what's your take?
1: If it was like the normal amount that other people spend on their hobbies, mm-hmm. like there are weeks where I spend a lot of time reading,
0: yeah.
1: right? And maybe like not engaging with my partner is unattractive to them or whatever. Mm-hmm. I don't really care.
0: Yeah.
1: Like as long as it's not their entire life and keeping them from other things. I know people that are addicted to playing video games and that sounds silly, but it's true, right?
0: And most of those people though don't have relationships either.
1: Right.
0: I would say a fair amount don't.
1: I mean, we've all seen, you know, a post on TikTok or Facebook or whatever. It's like so and so would rather play Xbox than hang out with me.
0: Yeah.
1: I don't know.
2: I have seen videos where girls just walk right in front of their dude and they go, woohoo! And then guys like, move out of my way. And that would have been a different thing for me.
0: For those that didn't know, Stitch, the woohoo part was him mimicking lifting his shirt at that point. Okay?
2: Yeah.
0: But, all right. Well,
2: I don't know.
0: I'll give you.
2: Also, I want to kind of piggyback off of Leslie's point because there are people out there that make a lot of money playing video games,
0: It's their livelihood.
1: Right. That is the exception to the rule, though.
2: Sure.
0: All right.
2: So, like, you know.
0: We can break this down a little bit more coming up, okay? I'll tell you where I stand on the whole
2: thing. We know where you stand, buddy.
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14: From the Waring Sturgis Ford Weather Center, I'm meteorologist Ember Sky. Partly sunny this afternoon with scattered showers and thunderstorms possible. Highs near 64. Mostly cloudy tonight with a slight chance of rain and lows around 43. Friday looks mostly sunny and warmer with highs near 72.
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0: Days Like These from Luke Combs on Cat Country. Ladies.
1: Yeah.
0: In the back.
2: Yeah.
0: All the single ladies. No, I don't know. Do you mind if your guy you're dating plays video games? Is it attractive or unattractive?
1: Indifferent.
0: Leslie's take is indifferent as long as the hobby is participated within hobby hours, right? Stitch, what's your take? Do you find guys attractive or not?
3: Yeah, I do, actually.
0: One guy said, it will always be unattractive for a grown woman to dictate what a grown man does. Another man said attraction is different to everyone. A lot of women find men who are into sports or hunting or fishing to be super cringe.
3: That's stupid.
0: And one woman joked, when everything is done and we have free time, I need that man to go game so I can also go game in peace.
3: Yeah, right.
0: Right?
3: I mean, there's a lot of relationships out there where they both game together.
0: Yeah. Well, for sure.
3: You know what I mean? Like, who cares?
0: It is my hobby. Playing video games is my hobby. I love it. Specifically, one or two games. I hate side scrollers.
3: What's your thoughts about the new game Soros or whatever that is?
0: I've only seen little bits and pieces of it. So I don't really care. But yes, that is my hobby. And my wife is fine with it as long as, and it's fair, all the other stuff is done and you're hanging out and all that
3: stuff.
0: Yeah,
3: like the dishes and the laundry.
0: Well, of course, though. Of course. That all should be, because then everything's in order and then you can sit down with your hobbies. Now, my wife will sometimes roll her eyes at, on like a Saturday afternoon or something, it's really nice outside, but that's what I'd rather do. But to be fair, she's playing Plants vs. Zombies all the time.
1: But she's right next to you,
0: which I
1: think is really cute.
0: That's true.
1: You guys can do your own thing.
0: Yes.
1: Like just, next to each other.
0: And still be together.
1: Yeah.
0: Right?
3: Are you really together, though?
0: Yes.
1: In childhood development, they call that like parallel play. So you guys are like doing your own thing, but next to each other. And sometimes it makes you feel better.
0: Oh my God.
1: Isn't that sweet?
0: Don't ever say parallel play.
1: I'm going to go parallel play with my wife now.
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0: is Justin Moore. Time's ticking on the cat. Let's talk about them hot hunks that are coming up tomorrow night and Saturday night. Sally O'Malley's launching it all.
1: That's correct.
0: Saturday night.
1: Sally in the Valley is kicks it off Friday night with an 80s hairball theme. And hairball was just announced to be also opening up for Lynyrd Skynyrd, which is rad. So they got two nights, of course, because they have a massive discography of music that they cover and play. Yes. And if you've ever seen hairball live, you know exactly what we're talking about. So that's why we're doing 80s hairball theme to kick it off. And dress up, obviously come dressed if you do, then that gives you a little extra points for the judges. But we're looking for our hot hunk to represent the best party anywhere, the Buffalo Chip. And that, you know, you get a lot of perks for doing that.
0: You do. It's fun. I mean, if you go back and watch, we have videos up. If you search through our stuff and watch this, it's hilarious. I mean, it's a lot of fun. And if you're that type of personality as a guy, then it is a good time. And you should come show that off, because that's what the Buffalo Chip is looking for.
1: That's right? Exactly right. And just for signing up and answering a couple of questions from Leslie over here, you're going to win yourself a nice little concert, a free pass to the concert of your choice. And then if you win the whole thing, you get like 2 week-long passes for you and your friend or a significant other or whoever, and also some other great prizes that will be announced later on.
2: And we're doing theme nights this year. Woo! So tomorrow's is 80s hairball.
0: Yeah. Why did we call it 80s? Oh, because hairball's playing there.
1: Duh.
0: Instead of just 80s.
2: Yeah, it was in collaboration with the Chip, which I thought was cute because they know what's going on more than I do.
1: Yeah, and then Saturday night, if you can't make it to Sally's, don't worry, because every weekend is full, by the way.
2: Fear ye not.
1: Besides Memorial Day weekend, we're not doing any of those.
0: Right.
1: But the full dates are on catradio.com. But if you can't make it tomorrow night to Sally's, we are doing it at X Golf at Uptown Rapid here at the mall. Mm-hmm. And that's Funky Golf. And if you've ever played Golden Tee, you know exactly what I'm talking about.
2: I don't, so you are going to have to tell me what to wear, because I'm very confused.
0: Look, it's the half pants, pantaloon, what do they call
1: them?
0: Yeah. What are the things that I don't know what they are. Anyway, yeah, I have no idea, but that's what you have to wear, so put that on.
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17: From the Waring Sturgis Ford Weather Center, I'm meteorologist Ember Sky. Partly sunny this afternoon, with scattered showers and thunderstorms possible. Highs near 64. Mostly cloudy tonight, with a slight chance of rain, and lows around 43. Friday looks mostly sunny and warmer, with highs near 72.
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